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1: 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I'll be in the area looking for possible camera footage.

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0: Good evening. IBM 127, 888, holding vehicle 883, railroad assignment. I'll be on OT for construction, total construction overtime. Break for Phoenix.
1: Go ahead.
0: 78953, and I'll be en route to C470, milepost 14.
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0: Can you copy an injury crash blocking?
1: I'm good.
0: It's water and bowls for a blue scooter versus a pedestrian. Number 1 North. Anderson, deputy, are in scene and medicine route.
1: I copy. Emerging from Chipling and Pitt.
0: Thank you, 1917.

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0: How you doing? My computer up. Is supervision on? I'm two blocks away. Should I be en route to this to help out before I go to construction?

I'll go by OLN again on this one. Female holding Arizona. OLN David 10197545. Her date of birth is 06-03-1997.

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0: You're welcome, and your rider is coming by clear valid on a minor permit over 18, and your driver clear valid class B.
1: I copy, thank you.
0: 1936.

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1: 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We're going to be in like a third lot right off of Monaco here.
0: Crap, you'll find you in a second.

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0: 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Just waiting for a tow truck or maintenance guy out there.
1: Copy, 2015.

0: Roadway's reopened. 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Break.
1: Okay.
0: Rider of traffic unit 1, no injuries. Passenger of traffic unit 2, complaint of minor injuries. Traffic unit 2, the bicycle was parked near the scene to be secured and picked up later. Break.

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1: Copy. 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
0: Yeah, if you could, that'd be great.
1: Okay, coming back on your way.
0: Brian, stand by. Victor, are you closer?

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0: Special Fire, Highland Rescue. I'm a possible illegal burn. Matthew Winters Park, 1103, Highway 93. Repeating for Special Fire, Highland Rescue. People are being reported to be on fire, not in an enclosed pit, near Matthew Winters Park, 1103, Highway 93, timeout 20-30.
1: I don't think that they're really paying too much attention outside, and it looks like all the windows have coverings over them.
2: All right, I'll come back up.

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1: 2352.
2: Gene, in the grapevine.
1: November 17th, 2032.
3: Jeff, on 501.
1: Affirmative.
3: Law enforcement route to this?
1: Affirmative.
3: Copy, affirmative. Thank you.
1: You're welcome. 2032. There was a black pickup truck alongside with a party feeding the fire. We've got law enforcement en route. Still gathering further at 2033.

0: sedan, but yeah, no details.
1: Okay, fly through rear sedan.
2: Five Edward 24 into lookout for the 6.

0: difference traffic on LE, but I think these winners are going to be in the park.
1: Jalisco, Mexico, for the registration.
2: Well, I would say that is probably not a great registration address.

0: but against you, Victor.
1: So, protocol notes here, it sounds like it's going to be along the service road past the park. Jeff was just getting on the scene now, and they'll verify exactly where it is. Sounds like we don't have a very good location, and the RP's going to show them where it is by some houses.
2: I copy. You can send me a route from the office.

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1: Copy 2036.

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1: Copy. I was just curious. There's no need. Thanks. 2038.

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1: And per Jeffco, they're requesting that we continue in and copy your traffic utility. I'm in per 526 at 2040.
2: Okay, copy, thank you. 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We're on that back road up to the park.
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0: Hi, Comedy.
1: 24 to 2.

0: damage, please?
1: Hi, copy, 2043.
2: Headquarters, 1-17.
0: 17.
2: Yeah, from looks of where the units are with that fire, there's some yurts and some private camping up there on private property that's just west of our park boundary.

the location where the fire and LE units are is west of the Matthews Winters Park boundary. It's on private property, and they have some yurts and tents that they rent out on that portion.

0: 535 from command. Just need a couple tools for stirring and bring another water can.
1: Copy, tools and a water can.

0: 551 command. They're moving the deputy vehicles, but you're actually going to go forward and then up on the hill where we're at.
1: Good copy.

0: Tom, Ida, Robert, first of Reese, Robert, Edward, Edward, Sam, Edward, date of birth, 3/21/2006.
1: He's clear valid on provisional on Armada.
0: Can I just address
2: do we have any parts person that can operate this?
3: Let's see, they're actually behind the brush truck, parked behind the shed.
1: And then Howell Street.

0: nobody has eyes of the direct front door. I have the part of the driveway in the front of the house covered. I'm about two trailers to the south.
1: We need to reposition ourselves at some point so that when the target leaves the trailer, we need to be able to observe the target leaving the trailer and then getting in the vehicle. AUSA made it clear that we have to see that.
2: All right, I'll move and grab a spot for that. Chase, you can see where we are.
0: All right, Brian, you're probably going to have to park right in front of me, in front of the trailer in front of me. That's going to be your only view, man.
2: Is there a way for me to park ahead of it and then just watch through mirrors?
0: Not to catch the door. There's too many cars parked just a little bit to the north of it for you to get that eye.
2: Okay, I'll see what I can figure out.

0: 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It's going to be New Jersey, Henry 45, Victor George Edward, blue BMW SUV.
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1: If the fire has been extinguished, you can show all social units clear and come in for me.
2: Copy. Fire extinguished, come in terminated, and fire available at 2117.

0: in front of the trailer just to the north because there's no parking down here. And it looks like somebody may be getting out, but it's a little dark and I can't quite tell.
1: Okay, you talking about that SUV in front of you?
0: Negative, it's on the same side of the street as the bounded house.
1: Okay, yeah, somebody just got out.

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0: here. I'm looking at the, and the vehicle is kind of posted up to the north, like 12 minutes to the north. It's been there for 10 minutes. It's kind of like on the side of the road. It's a little weird. If I send you the location, would you mind just going up there, just doing a drive-by, see if you see it?
1: Yeah, go ahead and shoot it over.
0: Copy. I'll send it now directly to you.

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1: Back to the office, I'll be on the service. Thank you, Eric.
2: Have the next one over you.
3: Excuse me, what type of person left the target house and went into that truck? Was it like Hispanic male or what?
4: Yeah, Hispanic male. He's wearing a hat. He's on his cell phone right now. He turned the reverse lights back off. 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

0: JEFCON 1 Ranger 68. Show me in a watch. Have a good night.
1: Have a good night, 2140.

0: I'm thinking about it. The target vehicle is still north somewhere, like, so, I don't know, what do you think?
1: I mean, it's 6.5 dozen the other. I mean, we have the known tracker vehicle, and we have these vehicles. They went in for a little while and came back out. It was so dark, I couldn't see if they had anything in their hands. They loaded up into the vehicles and took off. So, if we want to take a swing, we take a swing. Otherwise, we wait for the tracker vehicle to come back and drive forward with our original plan.

0: Victor, where are you at? I think it must fail on trying to find that Impala. Let's get back to the trailer park.
1: Copy.
0: Brian, is that Trailblazer still at the Murphy's?
2: No idea. I lost my head.
1: Yeah, it is. I'm over here now.

0: getting out.
1: Asking if we're coming up Highway 119 from Mompos 2 to shut it down. They've got a high risk stop at Mompos 3. Asking for it to be closed at Mompos 2 with a southbound direction of fire.
2: No one ever free. Coming from Highway 6 at the 267. I'll be in route emergent.
1: Number 3, thanks. 2147.
3: 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Boot Nickel Properties, 3082 Evergreen Parkway, timeout 21.
0: And then you go look for that, the tracker vehicle. It's just like north, about 13 minutes from the trailer, and it's just hanging out. Just curious what it's doing. Wondering if you can just pass by it really quick.
2: One more time on what we're going to here.
1: They're doing a high risk stop at Mompos 3. So they've got a southbound direction of fire, asking if we can close the highway at Mompos 2.
2: Okay, copy that.
1: Thanks for calling.

0: 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So confirm your Evo app isn't working either?
1: Confirm, go ahead.
2: It's not available.

0: unit and everything was good. So can you go again with that?
1: Disregard on the request for closure, and then your choice, you can head in at your discretion.

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0: Dutch Road. Can't see flames of smoke. RB calling from 26152 Center Drive. This is call 2 at 2159. Ma'am, I apologize. Go ahead.
1: Well, I'm doing a normal status here. Just get from the fire available.
0: Copy normal status. Can we have terminated fire available? 2159.
2: Jeff, call me. 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
0: 117 in at 2159.
2: Yeah, go ahead.
1: I'm going to try to get back to station 2 and reset here. If you could just do a staging for this somewhere based on the weather. It's pretty bad out.
2: I'll start working that way. My initial thought would be station 6.
1: Okay, I appreciate it. We're going to hold north here unless you need us.

0: Florida, possible vegetation fire due to a lightning strike. RP's pulling from 26152 Center Drive, reporting flames and smoke northeast at the dispatch location. Small area reported, possibly just a tree snag. That's 9201.
1: We're gonna grab the brush. 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
2: Good.
1: I'll send you in 104 a snapshot of lightning strikes. I got two down in Kittredge, one up Trepson Gulf, and one up Kittredge Park.
2: Okay, I copy that. Thanks, I appreciate that.

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0: blast at man, looking for somebody inside of it.
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0: in another fire alarm down the street from you. 30790 Stagecoach Boulevard. Would you like me to send tones or multi-send you?
1: Hey, I'll take that one. We're about to clear the air.
0: Okay, I will assign you. Just let me know when you're out at 2222.

0: law enforcement. They're out at an address, 3185 Snow Trillium. Again, 3185 Snow Trillium, stating that the house has fake fire lights. I'm not sure if that's what the RP was saying.
1: Okay, I copy that. And I apologize, I was trying to reach you on our talk around. You can show 117 establishing command, and any other responding units can stay in Station 6 for right now.
0: Copy. 117 establishing command. All incoming units, stage 6.

I'm on scene with the RP investigating.

Yeah, my apologies. Could you page out those that address you gave me previously?

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1: Alright, I copy, thank you.
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1: En route to the next address.

0: ridge beyond those houses, most likely along Piney Ridge or High Road, based on what I can tell. Not seeing anything here at the moment.
1: Okay, I copy all that. I'm going to have you just hold your location and keep an eye in that direction. Let me know if you see anything, and we're going to come up with a plan to investigate.

0: 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Nothing, Chuck. Got an active alarm at this time. 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
1: Dan, seen at the second address. What's up? You showing active alarms investigating 22.

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0: One Ranger 72.
1: Back out the Ranger residence at Elk Meadow. Please show me the watch.
0: Talk to them. Have a good night. 22.

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0: 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You can show brush 151 in to investigate the address 26740 Quartz Valley Road with 4. That's going to be 26740 Quartz Valley Road with a crew of 4.
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2: Taking the gravity, sorry about that.

0: on the black sedan and blinking.
1: Over, command. The location that RPU was seeing smoke was more north and east of this location. Quartz Valley is north and west, just FYI. We'll circle back that area. Copy, thank you.
0: Follow, it looks like the guy from the black sedan also is going to load up into the passenger side. Alright, they're loading up into the tractor. Follow.

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0: 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I had to swap batteries. I missed out with where you went.

going eastbound. Yeah. On a main road that parallels 88, heading towards the main entrance.

0: eastbound.
1: Coming out. Hey, Victor, let's go ahead and get out, bro.
2: Eastbound is a cluster.

0: Let's all put all efforts on this vehicle, only because the tracker is like, it's super slow, and it's only what, 4 or 5 of us out here.
1: We're back up East Mound here. So.

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1: Yeah, I'm directly behind him. I got zero for cover. We'll see what he does.
0: Set up back to the west in case he makes that flip.

0: there a divider there, or can he flip around from that?
1: So there is a section where he can do a U-turn if he gets a little impatient. It's about 50 feet in front of us.
0: Copy, is it double yellow line?
1: So it's a solid white line. A solid white line, and then just a whole bunch of like construction tubes that are in the area.
0: Copy. Station will be posted up at Murphy here, unless he wants to go somewhere else. But if he does, we can make a traffic stop when he comes around.
1: Copy that. A lot of cars that are being impatient and are flipping a UE, going back west.

westbound on 80. Freshman up here running the station. Edward, that's it.

Yeah, is he found 76? We're approaching the 11 exit, right at milepost 11.

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His left wheels are, yeah, he just touched that white lane divider line on the left side.

0: suspect we're going to be committed on the 85 Greeley North.
1: Yeah, we're UTL on the address off of Court Valley Road. We're going to circle back down and go to the location that's more in line from where the RP's address saw the original smoke.
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3: North, right?
0: 104. He's about to make a left-hand turn on 104. He's number one in the left turn lane. Copy.

0: at 30790. We've walked the structure and no hazards have been found. We're moving back to the previous location.
1: Copy, I'm able to reset at 30790, stagecoach. Walk the building, no hazards, heading back to 30960 at

0: at. Break, firefighter whole ladder command. Go ahead. Yeah, 120 is going to investigate near Piney Ridge Road and High Road, so we're just going to stage down here at Station 6.
1: Copy, and through binoculars I haven't seen any smoke with all the lightning in the area.

0: I'm on in the area. No smells, no sights yet. A lot of rolling fog. I'll keep investigating.
1: Okay, command copy. Thanks.

0: I'm going to go ahead and go up the ridge on Piney and head back down towards, following Piney back down towards Kerr.
1: Okay, I copy that. And just be advised, we're looking at the radar. We've got another heavy band that's getting ready to come through. So let me know what you find, and we may just end up calling this UTL.
0: Affirmative.

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1: Okay, I copy that. Since you're in that area, I'm going to have you check one more location you might be able to see off Kurgoats Road. We're looking for an address of 2999 Highlands View Road.

0: 120 from command again. Once again, those numbers are 2999 Highland View Road. We have a positive strike just to the south of that address between Kerr Gulch.
1: All right, copy 2999 Highland View Road. We'll check out the strike.

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Yeah, we'll see if 120 can see anything from Kerr. 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

0: 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I'll text you the code I used.
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0: Oh, thank goodness. 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

0: 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Let us know if you see anything.
1: Copy, will do, and I just moved on to 299. We'll do a walk around.
0: Command copy, thanks.

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0: Okay.
1: 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And a big Gap t-shirt. 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

0: next door on both sides. 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
1: Okay, copy that. Yeah, thanks for checking all that out. We're going to go ahead and call the GTL, and like I said, with the incoming weather, we're not going to see anything. So thanks for all your help, and you can go back to service. Appreciate it.

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We're going to go ahead and terminate command, and you can show all units available.

0: 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Stand by.
1: Copy, and we established reasonable suspicion. They super nervous, didn't know where they were going from, didn't know where they were going to, like a normal leveling system.

0: you want to let them know, Jefferson County Road 65, probably about 2 miles down the road from Highway 74 is experiencing some moderate flooding, and there's a lot of road debris.
1: Will do. 2335.

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0: Yeah, you can show us on scene in the area. You can show Rush 151. Come in.

0: Bruce Command.
1: Answer.
0: Yeah, this is going to be a home on top of the mountain with floodlights. No hazards being shown. Command terminated. Fire available.
1: Happy, house on top of the mountain with lights. 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Fire available. 28.

0: create me traffic control. Looks like there's significant flash flooding washing out the entire road for about a quarter of a mile. No traffic's going to be able to get through here. I'm going to hold the roadway. Looks like there's going to be some significant roadway damage as well, if we can notify highways or CDOT for it.
1: Okay, did you say westbound?
0: Highway 74 as well.
1: Okay.
2: There were 71. CDOT called out for this.
1: Okay.

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For a party that is trying to get out of their house but is trapped within due to the flooding, Pentagon Code 259.

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0: Did CDOT give an ETA on what their response would be?
1: That's negative.
0: Alright, if you can get that, please.
1: Trip 73.

for the entrapment at 27456 Troublesome Gulch Road. There be second party calling for their in-laws who are stating they are trying to get out of their house and can't get out due to the flooding. No injuries were reported. The RP is heading to the house to try to assist.

0: it's a blank call sign instead, apparently. CDOT says that they've got a truck running through 74 right now.
1: Appreciate it, thanks.
0: And just to
2: 74 is Cobblestone Gold. Highway 74 is completely blocked off with state patrol and flooding water coming down the gulch across the road. We'll be staged right here with state patrol to show firefighter Matheny troublesome command. Ray, can you give me an idea how far up the canyon the RPM?
1: He's got to close on the other.
0: Okay, it's your turn.

0: looks like it's about a quarter mile up. We're going to be there in about 1 minute.
1: One footer, waiting for it to recede a little bit.

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Party's trapped in a flooding home. 26306 Columbine Trail.

Yeah, let's see if we can get a couple more Smithwater people down here. We cannot drive up there. We're going to get geared up and start making our way to 70 miles.

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1: I'll let the PIO know also of the closure on 74 and Highway 6. Just have people avoid the area.
2: Sir, looks like we've got three other reports in the general area. Do you want me to send tones out for all of those, or did we want to combine them into one for the area?
3: Get all addresses on IM or 15. Let's also, let's get some Jeff Coast support. We got 3 feet of water coming down Troublesome Gulch across the road.
2: Copy, sir. Looks like there should be a couple Jeffco deputies in the area at this time.

0: All right, looks like he finally got it, and they're going to get up on the next X8. Shobolkin is clear.
1: Whatever, copy, 16.

transferred to 115. He will be working with you for additional resources very shortly.

0: call this the troublesome operation. We're going to go ahead and move all tactical traffic to VFR 2 for this operation and break. I'd like to place a resource order for 3 additional engines and 1 swift water response to Station 2. We're going to establish a formal command post at Station 2.
1: I copy, requesting 3 engines and 1 swift water team to respond to Station 2, and I copy this will be the troublesome operation. We did add the notifiers to all the responses, so that should be going out on I am responding of those addresses in the area.
0: Okay, I copy that. And also with this order, will you add 2 medic units as well, not Evergreen medic units, to respond to Station 2 as well for staging?
1: Copy 2 medics also for staging, not Evergreen medics, to Station 2.

response. I'm going to stay available for now, and I'm just going to monitor the situation here and see if they're going to need any assistance. It looks like they're calling out technical rescue for some stranded people that are flooding out right now in Kittredge.

Jeffco aired something with a semi on. I'm not sure which end of Kerr Gulch, but 74 in Kerr Gulch. I'm not sure if it was a Kent Ridge or up towards 70, but there's a semi stuck up in there somewhere. If you have anything, you can check on that. Jefferson County,

0: you have traffic for Tech 1, or did you want that on Tech 2?
1: Yeah, I'm going to clean this up. We're going to go ahead and establish a formal command, and the command post is going to be located at Station 2. We're going to keep all operations still on Station, or excuse me, on EFR 2, and I would like to request Unified Command, if I get a JEFCO commander to Station 1 for Unified Command, and also a representative to be notified from the Jefferson County IMC.

0: Sac 2 and requesting unified command with Station 2 being the command post. And requesting response from a commander for Jeffco and a representative from the IMC.
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Go ahead. 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

0: Copy, I'll send out a page for all Evergreen responders for Station 2, 029.
1: Westbound I-70, west of Evergreen Parkway. 10 minutes, 0029.

0: you didn't show me clear the traffic, and if you haven't already, I don't have cat service. Break. Good. Jeffco was able to check on that semi. It's not a semi, it's just road debris on Highway 74 on the Evergreen side of Kerr Gulch. Does he want me to start responding down that direction towards Highway 6?
1: Rick has said what?
2: Negative. Have him stay up on 74.
1: 103.
0: I copy direct. I'm going to be helping Jeffco out with traffic control at the 10 on 74 for now, but I'm available if something else comes out up here.
1: I copy. It's 31.

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1: Did CDOT give an ETA to Highway 6?
2: That's negative.
3: Go ahead.
1: We can get one from that, please.
4: West Metro is responding with their Swift water routine and two additional medics, but they don't have Evergreen Channel 2. Requesting a move to Red Southwest.
3: Okay, I copy that. West Metro's Swift water team and two additional medics. And yeah, we can move all operations to Red Southwest, and I will break out an additional communication plan here in a minute.
4: Copy, traffic moving to Red Southwest, 032.
3: From command.
5: Go for rescue group.
3: Yeah, I just wanted to make sure you copy that traffic. We're going to move all radio traffic to Red Southwest.
5: Copy the direct. We are moving our traffic to Red Southwest.

0: Team 1 entering Troublesome Gulch now to head to the address for the first entrapment. And then we will clear those and report back as to status, and then we will let you know of any additional needs.
1: Okay, that's a good copy. And how do you copy the count?
0: Much better.
1: Okay, copy. Thanks.
2: Command, Jeff, come. On where you'd like your three additional engines. Foothills is on another call currently.
1: Yeah, I will, once we get the order filled, I will.

0: Copy. We'll see you about getting initial engines from Charlie Jersey.
1: Exit as you go down the hill. Rescue's en route.

0: T1, not off.
1: Cobra Command.
0: Be advised, we are hiking up Troublesome Gulch. It's dry most of the way up. One tree is down, cutting off access to vehicles. We have multiple residential ridges that have been damaged.
1: Okay, I copy that. So, Troublesome, the road is dry, however you do have trees blocking. However, you do have multiple residences that have been impacted by flood. Break. Will you work with rescue group and give me a resource feed so that we can start searching those residences?
0: Copy that. Command Team 1, be advised, we have arrived at 27456 Troublesome Gulch, the original call up here. The water is receded. The occupants are no longer in need of our help.
1: Okay, Command copies that. If you will work with the Gutierrez Rescue Group and let me know what your plan is to address the rest of the residences and what other areas we potentially need to search from what you can tell.
0: Copy that. We're going to probably continue up Troublesome walking for a little while, see if we have any more bridges that are taken out. And then we'll head back down and see if we can contact the homeowners on the other sides of the bridges.
1: Okay, Command copy. And let me know your additional resource needs. I don't have any other units in staging currently, but I will here shortly.

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3: We got one person outside of the vehicle. Unknown injury accident at this time. We're going to continue to investigate.
4: I copy. One party out of the vehicle. Still investigating if it's an injury accident.
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Denver 1 Adam 17, I had a note, so I'm clear.

0: Danny.
1: Hey, you're going to be running all your traffic through rescue groups, which will be Gutierrez at this time.
0: Go, say that again, you were broken.
1: Copy, run traffic through rescue group. We are Swiftwater 1.

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1: Where is CDOT needed to close down the roadway?
2: Right lane behind sheriff's deputy, 536.
0: And you're going the wrong direction, sir.

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1: P&G can be in route, due to the roads, they're speeding about 40 to 45 minutes.
0: Okay, I copy.
1: 044.
2: Denver 71.
1: I sent one.
2: He probably isn't.

0: 36 on scene, 0047.
1: 536, 529, come up here and take my spot. I'm going to bump down and close this hole.
2: Go for rescue two.
3: Now, head up, troublesome calls to try to take the tree out of the road so we can get some people evacuated. Second, if we can start getting a list of the entrapments, so we can start heading to those in order.
4: Copy that. I've got two I'm about to send up there to help with the tree, and then we will start on the list.

0: 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It's 048.
1: Sending engine 341 to station 2.
2: Okay, copy that. 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

0: command rescue group 2. Go for command. Yes, sir, we got LE that's ready to open up the road down here. All the debris has been cleared. We're going to go ahead and move the engine and open that up if you're good.
1: Yeah, absolutely. And I'm going to work on getting in a spot weather forecast to see what other weather we have coming through, but if that helps with the flow down there, go ahead.
0: Copy that. Thank you.
1: Jeff Kopp,
2: command. Command, go ahead.
1: Yeah, could you please give me a spot weather forecast for the next hour all the way to, let's say, 0400?
2: Okay, we'll get you a spot weather for the next hour until 0400, 051.

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1: Need to move it.
0: An apparatus with staff, one engine.
1: Copy that, we'll do.
0: If anyone clears up there.
2: Okay, copy. I'll let you know when we clear enough what we can get put together. Appreciate it.
0: Thank you, ma'am. Suzero 52.

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0: Copy, thanks.

0: 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Yeah, what are your guys' needs and what do you got going on there?
1: Just an engine, or we'll take two engines to Evergreen Station 2, and we'll do a briefing here.
0: Copy, I'll see what I can muster up for you. You also have Genesee en route here pretty soon.
1: We got Genesee, we'll just take the one engine.

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0: West Metro Medic, you copy.
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5: I just spoke to CDOT. 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They consider this still an active zone. We're going to have to get all these cars out of here and down the canyon. 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And tell one Edward 3 or 4, I'll give him a call.
1: Foothills Fire, there's an upgrade tone for personnel to respond for mutual aid.
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1: Fire on a flooding.
5: Call, put one of your radios on snowmack, please.
1: Repeating, Foothills Fire, an upgrade tone for personnel for response mutual aid to Evergreen Fire on a flooding incident. Time error 0056.

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0: seen attachment to the road closure, Highway 6, 266. I'll be in the area bridge.
1: Go ahead.
0: I'll be stopped temporarily to help the motors with the tire change. There's also a Blackhawk bus that is currently blocking westbound at the 264.3. See, I'll talk with them now to try and talk to them, just because they're unwilling to back their bus up in order to turn around. I'll advise further on that.

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1: Go ahead.
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1: Yeah, good copy. I'll do that.
2: 36 is on the highway right now.
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0: 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It sounds like you have one headed to Rainbow or 36 or 537. 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
1: Yeah, 502 copies. I'll grab them from the utility.
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0: advised, trees cleared from the road. We are passable now, and we have a list of the next residents to check.
1: All right, copy. We're making our way down now. If we could have that team drive up Troublesome Gulch, there's some additional trees in the road that just need to be removed. No cutting necessary, but some people can get out when they can get out of their homes.

0: I'll be switching over one of my radios to Snowmac and Max checking at 259 and then just come from there.
1: I see that, so they're monitoring.

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1: Or slowly but surely, they're picking the cones up.
0: Happy Thanksgiving.

0: location. Avenue F. Frank is code 4, and they're checking Avenue D. David, Columbine, and Sheldon. Would you like me to close out the call for Avenue F. Frank?
1: Yeah, Abram, you can close out the Avenue F address. Thank you.
0: Copy, 110.
1: I know I've been throwing a lot at you. Were you able to send out a all call request to Station 2 for all Evergreen Fire personnel?
0: I sent out the page as requested. I can send out an all call tone as well.
1: Yeah, if you would. And also, we are looking at staffing up Engine 131 Bravo, if you want to add that into the I am responding notes.
0: Engine 131 Bravo, we'll add that in. 111.
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0: an all-call tone, repeat, an all-call tone for staffing for a flooding incident. 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
1: Thank you.

0: And as of right now, we have 26306 Columbine Trail to still check. 3384 Avenue F is clear. 3388 Avenue D is clear. 26200 Avenue B is the worst of it. No one is home. Code 4 there as well.
1: Influx of resources now in staging. So we're going to get a quick debrief, and then I'm going to send some more resources your way. Let me know if you need anything specific, such as G-saws, Del Clear, roadways, or anything like that.
0: Copy that. Thank you.

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1: 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Thank you.
0: 120.

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1: I copy, you're sounding 132 to Kelvin Court 6.
0: 120.
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Office Building 32065, Castle Court. Yeah, commercial fire alarm. Looks like... don't show any zones yet. Let you know if they pop up.

0: Angel 132 downstroke. Operations. Let me know when you're ready for a spot weather forecast. Current chance of precipitation is 25%, increasing to 35%. By 0400. Temps 57 degrees. Winds will be light. That's all that's relative for now. Make sure you pass on to your cruiser.
1: Marked commercial structure. Nothing showing. I got audio and visual. Strobe.
0: We'll be investigating. Still 132 to command.
2: 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As command, 125.

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0: There could be 10-4 out there. You can show me back and route to the Golden Office.
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0: 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Here at Southwest.
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3: Copy that. 26306 Coal Mine Trail is good to go. Thank you.
2: We'll be making our way back to you for next assignment.

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Elevator, Green Ridge Meadow Apartments, 31250 John Wallace Road, Tonnerre, 132.

0: Whatever it's written, we'll be
1: responding shortly.
2: Mr. 142, acknowledging tone, we'll be responding shortly. 133.
3: It's going to be out of Colorado. Adam, Ida, Edward 63.

0: That is clear. Shows a grade 26. He prays there, sir. 11:46.
1: 134. Go ahead. Yeah, hey, just want to let you know that I'm going to send West Metro District Chief Hugh to relieve you as a rescue group supervisor. Where's a good location for me to send him so you guys can tie in?

0: I copy that. We have cleared all of our addresses down here. We're just finishing clearing the road and trees. We are currently at Highway 54 and Homestead.
1: Okay, I copy that update. And yeah, we've got another kind of operational plan of more recon in that area. So I will send him to 74 and Troublesome Goats. I appreciate it.
2: Copy that. Thank you. We will await the rebel.

0: Jeff Comm, come in.
1: Hi, go ahead.
0: Okay, so I've got a unified command now with Jefferson County Sheriff.

0: Correction, hard disk drives are shut off, unable to reset at this time. Break, rescue 142, 0132.
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reported one party stuck in the elevator at Green Ridge Meadow Apartments, 31250 John Wallace Road. Apparently the elevator did move to the first floor, but the doors will still not open.

0: on Walnuts Road. RP was able to step out of the elevator safely after pressing the open door button. I don't know if there's anything further going on with the elevator itself. Your discretion on clearing.
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2: 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We'll make contact with RP.
0: Rescue 142, copy on scene. We'll make contact with the RP 142.
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2: Cutting crew, rescue.

out to the gate. We're turning around. Road is cleared of large hazards. Copy that. 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Thank you.

0: 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I called its operator. 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
1: Alright, copy. 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

0: Yeah.
1: Okay.
2: Four. Also, I believe I'm getting a response from Road Street for damage assessment.
3: Thank you, sir. You have to dispatch 1-3 off duty 147.

0: Denver, room 9. All right, vehicle's off the roadway, so has the car no hold brake?
1: Good.
0: Myself and Adam 10 will be en route to I-70 and Colfax to drop off driver 1. Brake for starting.
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0: call for a road and bridge to have them come out for the damage assessment. And just confirming, do you want Jeffco's TIO to respond?
1: If I can get Evergreen TIO to respond, but I just am tying in with Jeffco IMT, so stand by, we may have theirs reach out. I'll get back to you on that one.
0: Copy 152.

0: 4-3. Okay, I got the tire changed on this vehicle, and they're on their way back up to Blackhawk. They're going to stay there for the night. There shouldn't be any more vehicles that are stranded on Highway 6. I'll be clear.
1: Thanks, 1-2-K.

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0: The vehicle's left on the left shoulder with a red tag. My rider's been dropped off with a friend, and I can be clear.
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0: Denver 19.
1: Yeah, engine 131 is back. Station 1.
0: I'll be on duty. Thank you for your help and have a good morning.
1: Copy. Thanks, guys.
2: Thank you, Ben. 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Off duty 223.

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0: Roberts.
1: Just for your awareness, I did page out the turnout crew, but we don't have any contact information for them up here at dispatch. So I could try sending out another page, otherwise you may have to just call them.
0: Okay, I copy. Great. 5-1, operation.

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2: 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I'm going to be off duty, and I'll be on call for one Edward until 0300. Have a good morning.
1: Hi, copy that. 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Show you off duty. 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
1: Yeah, I've got the auxiliary started. I just need to know what your needs are.
2: Hey, this time it's going to be just rehab, light rehab supplies, water, keto, and probably light food this morning.
1: Copy. I'll have her roll the trailer. It's got water, Gatorade, snacks, stuff in it.

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0: 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That's 241.

0: I-70 eastbound at the 268. It's going to be just before the I-76 exit break. Colorado, I'll give you the plate in a second. It's going to be a white sedan, airbag deployment. You get medical started emergent.
1: 42.
2: Denver 1, Adam 14, do you need assistance? I'm 17, did you need
0: assistance? Denver 1, Adam 17, this is going to be either Arvada or Wheat Ridge, but if I get a second car out here, I'd appreciate it for traffic.
1: I'm out of the office.
2: 243.

0: Denver, 1 out of 7. You just update from medical. Patient has a left arm injury, unknown extent. He says he can't move it. Airbag deployment and lacerations to his face.
1: Copy in approximate age.

0: SMP, they've been updated and confirmed that they are. Do you have an ambulance and ride emergent?
1: My patient is conscious and breathing. He does say he still can't move his left arm. And if it's just going to be weird, looks like, copy, I played out of Colorado.
2: Frank Paul Lincoln, John 73 on a white Honda.

Lassa, Walker, William Adam Lincoln, King Edward Robert, first Riley, Robert Ida Lincoln, Edward Young, middle initial Robert, date of birth 07-30 of 2003, male holding Colorado.

0: Denver 1 out of 17.
1: 1 out of 17.
0: Marked off cat off duty. Thanks for all the help. Have a good morning.
1: Thank you, sir. You have a good morning as well. Stay off duty. 302.

update. We've addressed all known life safety or risks due to the flooding. We are still finishing up some hazard and damage assessment, and once that's complete, we're going to keep this in a advised status until daylight, and we do one final assessment.

0: about the call for Columbine Trail and Avenue D, David.
1: Yes, affirm, thank you.
0: Copy, we'll close them out, 308.
1: And from command, do you have any other open advice calls near that area?

0: law enforcement was going to go, is still up there checking the area for that report of a vehicle that was pushed off the roadway from floodwaters, but they haven't been able to find anything as of yet.
1: Okay, copy that. Yep, that sounds correct. We also have your alarm, so thank you very much.

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1: We have cleared from Old Gulch Road all the way down Laramie Park. Significant sounds. Do you want to return?
0: You guys can return to drop off the water here, the PSC, and then we're going to clear you guys. Thank you.

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He's down there returning.

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ATL for the Taurus, the upper bear and rear gulch, and you can also show all units out of the field, and we will be remaining in an advised status until the daylight.

0: 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And information only, I do have utility 191 with training ones at station 2.
1: Affirm, that's correct. He will remain here at the ICT with myself, 117, still remaining in command.

0: 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Thank you for all the help tonight.
1: Good copy. You're welcome.

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1: 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I'm route to Golden Officer 1-30. Unit miles is 25999.
2: 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I'm getting 455.

0: 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You can show me at the Golden Office. Doing crash reports and DUI reports.
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0: Morning, I'm in 2735. I'll be in vehicle 701. I'll be in the 1A area, first mile.
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Denver 9, Paul 705, going on duty. VM is 174-937, and I'll be out of the westbound Dumont port today.

you attach me to vehicle 208, brake for mileage? Three five two five two, and I'll be en route to the academy.

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Electrical hazard 31457.

reported of a tree had fallen was leaning on the power line. XL was notified by BRPA. Reported it's on the east side. There is no arcing or sparking, no smoke, and no water. Obviously involved in the hazard as well. 611.

0: normal for Evergreen Fire. And you can have red southwest traffic.
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1: Can you just let the console know that there is a tree across a power line? It is not a comm line at that address. It's blocking road access for multiple homes.

yeah, can you please attach me to vehicle 208 and, sorry about that, both 9-Paul-705 and 73 will be en route back to the Dumont West on 4.

Good morning. IBM 0462, car 252, great beginning. 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
1: Abram.
0: Thank you, sir. 709.
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0: Denver 1, Charlie 11. 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
0: And put 1 and 2 in right status out of the office on crash reports, break for miles.
1: Anniversary.
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1: Passenger was transported to Lutheran. County is asking if the driver should remain on scene.

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License plate Paul 118 7327. Can you copy a driver out of Arizona for me?

Arizona. Last of Boy Union Robert Tom Henry. First name of Anthony, common spelling. 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

0: fire sticking out of the ground across the RP's driveway coming out from under the ground. There's still some water in the vicinity, so flooding. State code has been paged out. Don't believe their cell has been notified for this one at this time.
1: 1-3-2, copy.

0: Lightning Queen Mary 2-3, break for driver.
1: 2014 white Toyota Corolla expiring 7-26. Go ahead, driver.
0: It's going to be a last of Adam, Mary, Ida, Nora, Ida. First of Adam, Boy, David, Union, Lincoln. Middle of Robert, date of birth 04-21-1992.

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1: Bureau 22, loud and clear.
0: Copy that. One horn a minute.

0: Okay, copy that. We've concluded testing. Thanks for your help. You can have Tech 6 back.
1: I copy, no problem. Thank you. 841.

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0: We're clear of that crash scene with a summons, and we're going to be en route to Lewis for follow-up with the passenger.
1: There's a gray Mazda. I don't know if you've seen it. Probably.
2: Yeah, I think that car's been here before.

0: Denver S 19. I'll be under UVA cap. Break for beginning.
1: S 19, good morning.
0: Morning. Beginning 56517. Good morning.
1: I copy, good morning. 917.

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0: 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I don't really see... Every time I've been here, there's, like, no movement.
1: Yeah, that day I came over here, Chris, I saw nothing.
0: And I believe the reliable source is the neighbor. So I don't know if he don't like the people wants him out. I don't know. Who knows? Maybe there's 14 people in there, but I've never seen that much movement.
1: Yeah, I mean... Being so early, I'm guessing his phone is dead right now. That's why the pings went the way they are, but, I mean, from the tower, it's in this area, right? Maybe just hold, or you want to ruse it? What's your thoughts, Chris? It's your show, whatever you want.

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1: Can you show me on the TCR, please?

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1: 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Break. 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I've been sitting here watching. I haven't seen them. They clear you too.
2: So according to the PO, like all the rooms downstairs are rented out. That's where he's supposed to be. There's like a family that lives upstairs. And there's one of the neighbors that's supposed to be friendly, right?

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0: Alright, you get a attachment to the car and attach the details and tell the 9 PAW units take their time. I'm coming from Golden.
1: I copy, break 9 PAW 704. Did you hear that traffic?

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1: I'm going to try to get up there and see if I can see the backyard.
0: Yep, just went through the gate.

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1: Hello. 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Patch me a little port call.
0: 136. Number 9 call, 775.
2: 700.
0: I'm at the Dumont eastbound port of entry with a truck out of Indiana. License plate number is 3707592. Copy, driver.
3: 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But what it sounds like, he's in the basement.

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The devices here, that's enough for first parties.

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1: C9, I heard Hazmat 13 go through the tunnel and was switched back to 4 Charlie a bit ago.

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I-70 and C-470 eastbound, RV had someone type 5 pin last night, just requesting a callback, I'll attach you. 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
1: Copy that.

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1: Thank you very much. 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
0: Yes, ma'am. 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I just know warrant was confirmed. I appreciate it. Thank you. 1-2, did you copy?
2: I copy direct. 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
1: Short of breath, no, they do have stage 4 lung cancer.
0: You can show me clear the hospital and clear from that crash. Passenger had evident non-incapacitating injuries. Denver Z9, 1075. 285, northbound, just underneath the Sims overpass. Charles, Queen, King, Edward, 84, on a white box truck.

Charlie, Henry, Edward, Zebra, second part, Adam, George, Union, Ida, Lincoln, Edward, Robert, Adam, first name, John, Ocean, Nora, Adam, Tom, Henry, Adam, Nora, 1-28-1996.

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0: Yes, sir, could you repeat your location?
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0: need money. 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Maria, do you have coverage in the rear?
1: I might have to relocate depending on what this crash trucker is trying to do.

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So I'm pretty sure he just did a loop around to see if anybody's around.

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0: contact you, where's the primary entrance to this residence? Is it on the front or is it in the alley?
1: So, from what I understand, there's a family living upstairs that my guess is uses the front address, and they're renting all these rooms out in the basement, which is kind of like a walkout basement, and I feel like they're entering through the back area from the alley. This other guy has walked through the front gate and then down to the backyard.
0: Okay, copy. So with that, we'll treat alley side as one side. You're good with that?

So everyone's tracking through the time of day, history, and the intel that we have first party on this address through DOJ and Marshals.

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He believes a couple of them are armed, break. And there is a family of five living upstairs, break. Unknown if it's connected. It probably is, but we don't know that for sure.

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If no answer, or get them to leave, then we'll make contact with the pod residents.

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I don't know if that's the entrance to downstairs, because it looks like there's another maybe sliding glass door just to the north of that.

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1: I see just a woman guarding me.
2: Claire, I can see him heading south. He's kind of sketchy looking around. Let me get out of him. So he's kind of using both.
3: Gas leak, so we call number three.
1: Copy, thank you.

0: Sinai.
1: Put us out at the Golden Office doing arrest reports.
2: Let's go up and soft knock the top. Hopefully we can get some response from the top residents.

0: kind of like a soft containment. We'll have pieces in place, two cars in that alley. We'll have a third section support on the union side with you guys. And if we don't get an answer there, I'd like to maybe slow it down a little bit and try and find some more intel out on this family.
1: 100%. I firmly believe, I think they're upstairs right now, but I could be wrong. Chris, do you have any intel saying they want to be?
2: No, the prior days I came here, there was a green Subaru parked in the front yard that had a for sale sign on it, and I've never seen it move, but it's not here today. So I don't know if they sold it or drove it today.

0: 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By the looks of the notes, can you get Excel and Rob, please?
1: Copy, engine 131. I'm Shea and Row on call 3, destination on hatch. We'll get Excel started.

0: down sure, runway 40, I'm in route.
1: That's fine.
2: Sorry, Troy, I was on a different channel. What did you ask?
3: Said, do you want me to set up the approach, sir, or do you want to do it? Either way works.
2: For that initial contact, I think we'll let you guys handle that. We'll have a team out on Union that can support you if you need them to come up. If not, they can just be that loose containment and kind of let you work that top level.
3: Roger, good copy. Do we have a unit or a marked unit to maybe stop traffic, or is that going to be on us? Either way works.

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1: 62.
0: Please show me at 1948 South Hooker Circle, Denver. Avila, Ice, and Chris on the front will make approach. We'll park our cars along the road right there on the either two lane going southbound. We'll make approach from the 1-4 corner and try and use that bricks for cover. We'll bring a shield just to be safe. We'll have units TU, you're good covering the one side in this, the rear.
2: Yeah, Abram. We've now got four teams out here. Two will be in the alley, one coming from the south, one coming from the north. We'll have both those sides covered, and then we'll have two vehicles on Union side to cover that three side, both the 2-3 and the 3-4 corner.
0: Hey, can I get you on the on Uinta facing eastbound in the two lane, kind of blocking traffic?

0: call 5285 South Hatch Drive. Our RPO is with Road and Bridge. They hit an unmarked gas line. They have the road blocked off, and XO gave us a 30-minute to 1-hour ETA.
1: Answer the door break. Neighbor advised that there's like 9 males living in the basement. A couple of them carry guns in their waistband, break

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2: 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If that guy gets hurt, we'll call AMBO.

0: from what I can see from here, we can drive up into the neighborhood of the south's driveway and then go up into their yard from there if we want a vehicle up there for cover. It's up to you.
1: Roger, if you're good, can you put your vehicle there, sir?
0: Hey, from.
1: Roger, good copy. Break. CAC units, are you guys set for us to make approach for the top?

0: shut out.
1: Yeah, only like a second, because it just one way, but I think he failed it pretty quick.
0: Roger, you got me in the bay. Are you good with locking down that, the street going east to west?

0: 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That lady keeps coming in and out of her door, and I believe that's the friendly.
1: Make contact with her first before we make approach to the main address.

0: I think you'll, will you be able to see us, Chris, walk up or park and get out from right there?
1: Hey, sir.
2: Norris, just a little double call.

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1: Copy. 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
0: Okay, sounds good.
2: 27, stand by for a moment. We're talking to the neighbor, and she's saying he's not here right now. She's giving us intel where he is.

0: We'll see what info they get. But, I mean, if I'm making contact and clearing it, he might think he's good at that point.
1: CMP2. I'm seeing no checks, please.

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1: 31218. 281.

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1: Call 73-1075.
0: Is, or she believes, currently staying over on Bonfoy and San Miguel, just to our east, basically. So that's her current intel.
2: Troy, I'm going to head that way and where that center of that location is. Do we have vehicle info we can air?
0: Affirm. First vehicle will be a gold Subaru station wagon, license plate. Be a black Chevy Tahoe with some kind of roof rack on it. Don't have plate info on that. Advises they both should be in the driveway, and it should be the corner house if you turn east on San Miguel from Union. And then turn immediately south onto Bonfoy. It should be that corner house right there on the west side.

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1: I'm 30, copy crash info. Vehicle 1 is going to be out of Colorado, Queen X-ray, Queen 568, on a blue Toyota Tacoma. Brake for driver 1.
2: Hey, Troy, I don't know. Sounds like good info. You want to relocate over here?
3: Yeah, I mean, it's your case. I would lean towards that, but I'll let you make the final call, sir.
2: Yeah, I'm going to get eyes on these two vehicles I don't know, maybe leave one or two over there. It's so close, but I have eyes on this now.
4: Go on, vehicle 2.
1: It's going to be out of Colorado, plate of Ida, George, Queen, 835, brake for driver.
3: Smile, I love you guys.
5: Beaver 24, Troy.
1: Nora, first of Mary, Adam, Robert King, middle of Lincoln, date of birth 02/21/1956.
4: Copy that, I'll advise. 1035.
5: Okay. Male with a snow plate tattoo matching that description was contacted in that vehicle just a few days ago. Or, I'm sorry, in both of those vehicles just a few days ago.

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2: Montroy, inside the front door.
3: One Ranger 6.
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3: In service at Blair the Bear.
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5: 1036. Eastbound port of entry with a truck out of Missouri. License plate number is 30 King Tom 6 Young. Copy driver.

Miss Ida. First name is Mary Ocean Henry Adam Mary Edward David. Middle initial is Adam. Date of birth is 01-01-1991.

0: driver's license number?
1: Got it.
0: Houston, Queens, 725-386.

0: Park GCC. I checked that address. There's no significant premise history. It looks like the party who calls in and lives there is a Jeremy Fall, and that's Paul Frank Adam Henry Lincoln. Date of birth is 8/7/04.
1: Roll
2: 623.
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0: whatever, Tim.
1: Or TC, just to confirm, Mark Van Wieren, are you saying he's one of the registered owners of those vehicles?
2: Okay, it looks like the text is going to be associated with 1231 Bonvoy instead of 1230, and there's also a Christina Siegfried associated with that address.

0: that's across the street. Do we have the alley to the east of that? Eyes on that?
1: Hey, sir, I have eyes on the alley, backyard, and the north side, and the vehicles.

hospital, mileage 22.4.

0: because I know it says weapons history in his one note. I just wanted to find out a little bit more about that.
1: We don't have any direct information of that except for the neighbor told the parole that there's multiple people armed, so just the fact that he's associating with people with guns.
0: Thank you.

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1: Copy that. 1054.
2: For CSP, I don't. CSPD, I don't believe so.
3: Just be advised. I got notified that we have extra ears on us right now.

0: you please book me at the Golden Office on Crash Course?
1: Rest of the team does. Copy. Just looking for a solution for you.
2: Yes, sir. Yeah, we need to, I need to sit down and hopefully we can get this figured out. I know it was in negative prior, but hopefully we can readdress that issue.

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C-63, 264, multiple mud rock flights.

at Camp Shady Brook, 8716 White Camp Road, repeating for Conifer West. Respond on an electrocution at Camp Shady Brook, 8716 White Camp Road, at 1113.

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1: Left island.

This is Dumont eastbound port with a truck trailer out of Tennessee of portion plate Union 926279, coffee driver out of Illinois.

Adam, Nora, Ocean, Victor. First name is going to be Zebra, Adam, Ida. First 6, 19, 1994.

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1: Quiet.

0: for that property damage. I just left him a message advising that they can counter. Am I okay to close that out?
1: Yep, thank you.
0: Serial 1132.

could do my exam port of entry with a truck out of Ohio. License plate number is Paul Hector David 3874, copy driver.

is the last name of Mary Charlie David Ocean William Edward Lincoln Lincoln. First name is Tom Edward Robert Edward Sam Adam. Middle initial is Mary. Date of birth is 09/17/1964.

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0: 2027 Kenworth is expiring 12/26. Go ahead, driver.
1: Colorado Mill, last name Tom Union. Nora, first name Edward, David, William, Ida, Nora, date of birth 3/13/2003.

0: clear valid Class A. Tanker has that endorsement. Still on meeting 171.
1: 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Show me TCR and contact.
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last name spelling Sam, Adam, Nora, Charlie, Henry, Edward, Zebra. First name spelling George, Edward, Ocean, Robert, George, Edward. Middle initial of Adam. Date of birth 11/23 of 1990.

0: already showing as the restrained in, looks like, 4, as well as a probation client. I'll need a dispo when you can, Rick. Doubles, triples, anchors, full end, 070.
1: I copy that. You can show me on a T-Series.

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1: Copy that, Donaldson.
0: Denver 9573, show me clear from my contact with the TCR and citation. Citation was for rear stop lamps inoperable and a flat tire.

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0: 10-4, sorry about that. I was just trying to find me license number, but I'll show you on TCR.

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1: Charles Baker.

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Copy, driver. One, nine, six. Copy, driver.

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1: Drivers are now out of Colorado with the last name of Robert, Adam, Mary, Ida, Robert, Edward, Zebra. Our first name is Eric Common Spelling. Middle initial is Robert, date of 2000.

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0: 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I'll be at the Gilpin County Courthouse Freeway.
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0: 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Kenworth construction expiring 9/26. 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
1: Arizona Mail, last name Adam George Union, Ida Lincoln Adam Robert, first name Paul Edward David Robert Ocean, date of birth 3/15/1968.

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Looking for Evergreen Station 5, Engine 131, Medic 112, on IA case at 420 Upper Bear Creek Road. Tones 1326,

unconscious pretty, a 92-year-old female, very conscious pretty mean, was in the ER recently, up with extreme pain, feeling disoriented from their medication, having bowel issues, noted.

Yeah, can you show engine 131 and brush 151 available in the Kittredge area?

0: monitor cameras. 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
0: Minor injuries to driver 2 and citation issued to driver 1. I'll be clear.
1: Thank you, sir. 1406.

at the eastbound port with a truck out of Nebraska. It's going to be a Portion plate 40336. Can you copy my truck out of Texas?

Western Mail Holding Texas CDL. Last name is going to be Ida Edwards. First name is Lincoln Nora Edwards. No middle name. Date of birth is 01-01-1907.

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Yes, ma'am. We're getting a request for an area check. RP is reporting that there are plainclothes people that appear to be hiking inside of the buffalo enclosure. Last seen 5 ago.

0: 402309.
1: Denver 9, follow 708, going off duty. 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
2: Denver 1 hour 2. Alright, Highway 6 is back open. You can clear that call.

0: Denver, 1 out of 22. Okay, Patrick, I've ordered some things. I'm going southbound, I'll flip around.
1: Clear, no ambulance needed, and what was the rest?

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0: 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You can show me on duty. IBM 2423 working Jefferson County and status on conflict filling, please.

0: eastbound 6 and Highway 40. It's a gray Toyota and a Chevy Silverado. No injuries, out of traffic on the shoulder. Looks like they were confrontational at one point, but separated now.
1: Yeah, I saw him in the number 2 lane right before I pulled over, previous stop.

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0: Pull out. 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I'm going to be blocking the number 2 lane on top road on 285 so they can get turned around.
1: Copy that. 1446.

one out of 22. Alright, 3-10-4, all lanes are open. Speaking through me. Great. You started meeting other motors to assist southbound this time at the same location.

0: 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Repeating for Evergreen Fire Station 1, Engine 131, respond on an electrical hazard for a residential fuse box that is sizzling, 28947 Clover Lane, Cemetone 1448.
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0: Engine 131 in, you're responding on a fuse box that's sizzling. The RP reports it is smoking as well. They're unsure if it will cause an electrical fire. It is located in the garage. No fire at this time. 28947 Clover Lane.
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1: Hi.
0: I've got a name and date of birth associated with that when you're ready.

Last of Ray, Robert Adam Edward. First of Jamie, John Adam Mary Ida Edward. Middle J, John. 07-31-1962.

0: Okay, I copy that. I'll be waiting to get to that or go to that address. We can go. Check code deputies on his way to meet me. And I'll let you know when I'm on scene. Thank you.
1: Copy that. Thank you, sir. 1452.
2: 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Just east of Highway 6.

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0: 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You can also clear what a 1 Edward 3.
1: 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I'm

0: One Ranger 6.
1: Go ahead.
2: 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Have a good night.
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0: Oh, yeah, I'll be there for you.
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0: the vehicle. I thought it was making changes to a motor assist system. You can check me clear.
1: Conifer West, respond on a motor vehicle collision with Long Creek Road and encounter 126.

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0: Charlie 8, can't send you back.
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0: C-470 eastbound at 825, I'm taking a 25 exit, Colorado, temporary tag, 8317932, should be a dark lift here.

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0: 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I'll be clear.
1: Thank you, sir. 1537.

cars on a ready, I-70, eastbound 234, white semi with flatbed trailer, Oklahoma plate, David Paul 9329, unable to maintain lane, RPS visual and is willing, 1539.

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Respond on a fall at Stagecoach Park. 32229 El Pinal Drive. 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Respond on a child that fell. Possible fractured arm at Stagecoach Park. 3229 El Pinal Drive. Time of 10:15:43.

12-year-old child that fell off the top of the monkey bars. Child and the parents are on the curb of the playground, possibly has a fractured arm. Conscious breathing, no bleeding at this time. And the RP is not familiar with the area. Your hospitals are clear of diverts at 1545.

guy's got a tracker on a fugitive's car. It looks like he's at the Qdoba, just north of 470 there. I'm trying to work my way that way from Alameda and 470 if anybody's available to cover me. It's going to be on a misdemeanor warrant for making threats.

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He should be in a, it's like a silver gold Dodge Dakota pickup truck with a black topper on the back. Just be advised, Jeffco has a two-man response every time they respond to his residence in Littleton. He might be a little sovereign citizen-ish.

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2: Hey, Sarge, you were a little broken.
0: I just want to make sure you're on here. Hey, Zach, I sent you the email. They got the bolo earlier from another party. We were going to try to get him on Sunday, but I'm over off 470 Kip, but I'm just in plain clothes, so I'm probably not the best to help you out. Do you want a Jeffco unit in the area, too, or you should be good with Adam 22?
2: Yeah, if we can get him, get Jeffco, that'd be great. I don't know how this guy's going to react. If we can even get there before he moves, he's fairly close to his residence.
0: Okay, I'll see if dispatch can have somebody just in the area there, at least near the Qdoba. You say the Qdoba, right?
3: Can show you all duty, please? The at-large will be complete one resolved, and that attack will be pending one responsible party contact, two informant contacts, two drops.

0: He's headed out the last two Sundays, but how he's just short trips, it's typically, I don't know what the deal is. He runs out of queso every 4 or 5 days and goes to Qdoba and then goes back home.
1: Well, cool, brother. It didn't work out today, but hopefully Sunday or just keeps in a loop, right?

0: 1555.
1: I'll be out with Jeffco. That vehicle crash on 4th Coast 11, Charlie 126.

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And correction, that'll be. I'm sorry, this will be vision conscious.

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Copy that, 1618.

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Would you please show me off duty and have a good afternoon?

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0: 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Come here, 1629.
1: Elk Creek Fire, stand by for Tom, but I'm Paul. Elk Creek Fire, respond on a fall, 1925.

0: trails. This is being taken by our automated alarm system. I have no further information at this time. I'll advise as soon as I get one. 1631.
1: Denver headquarters, but.
2: They readjusted their
3: Copy that.

0: you have a number to the building manager?
1: I am looking in pre-plans. I don't have one yet. I do have the alarm company on the line. They're stating they're receiving two activations. One is Zone Zero General, one is a Zone 24 smoke detector. The business name they have on file is Elk Bridge Center. I'll see if they have a phone number.

0: Go ahead.
1: I'll be en route to Forest Road 549 campsite 1 to assist Jeffco with a missing child in that area.

0: 828 out of car 670. I'll be in
1: other information in another call. Did you want me to contact them and have them respond?
2: If you can send that or put that in the notes as well, that'd be great.

0: Command to have a two-story strip mall with evacuation in progress. Engine 131 is command investigating. We do have a different RT back on the line, or that contacted the alarm company, stated it was a false alarm and was an issue with the sensor and did not want a response. That came in 2 minutes ago.
1: All right, copy. No response needed. I'll see if a reset is required. You can stand on fire.
0: Okay, and I do have his number in the call if you need it. Break. Evergreen Fire, you can stand down to Ellingwood Trail. Repeating, Evergreen Fire, stand down. 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

Affairs airing information. We're getting report of a lost 12-year-old boy with autism last seen in the area of Crystal Lake Park at campsite number 1 in the Pine Valley Ranch area. He's been missing for about 3.5 hours. Break. Continuing, it's going to be a white male with brown hair, small build, about 5 foot tall, last seen wearing orange shorts, unknown top. Air does information at 1640.

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1: You can show me advised, and I'll be en route to Pine Valley.
0: I copy. I'm going to go ahead and attach you to our lost child call. It's listing as the 34,000 block of Forest Service Road 549.
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0: I'll be off duty. Have a great day.
1: You as well, 1654.

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1: Okay, that's good. 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
1: Kirkman, you have a lot of static. I can't understand your traffic. I apologize.

0: Jim from Alpha and 601.
1: 601 and local gov, go ahead.
0: Yes, ma'am. A lost child area. Damn it.
2: Fire, they are, however, requesting Alpine rescue. I have paged Alpine, and they are going to have Station 1 as their command post.
3: I copy. We just got it across the line. We'll just scratch over.

0: believe that's going to be his closest location. The call originated at 34,000 Forest Service 549. Break. It's going to be a 12-year-old autistic male. He's been missing for about 3.5 hours. He's wearing an orange shirt, blue or red shorts, a hat, and he's got medium to severe autism. Break. I believe it's going to be his father.
1: Can you let Jeffco Rodenbridge know that, or CDOT, that the lights at the top of the exit ramp on 470 and Bowles is out? It's flashing red all directions.
2: And set up for this already, or other responding agencies that we can coordinate with?

0: with several Jefferson County deputies.
1: Okay, Alpine 601 copies all. Given that the lost party is a child, our plan will be to respond emergent to North Fork Fire Station 1.
0: I copy that. Thank you.

0: Panther 1 out of 22.
1: Right.
0: Give me that crash on 121 in King Carol. I just drove past it.
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Law enforcement is en route. They're from there as well. The child and Alpine is en route. 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
0: Negative. 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

already, Highway 93 southbound at V2. White Jeep, Edward King, William Queen, 09, weaving unable to maintain, yelling at other drivers, RPS visual not willing, 1722.

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0: Yep, 17, 25.

0: crowd, you know, by members.
1: Thank you. I will let them know.
0: And also, there's reference to a picture of the missing subject in the CAD notes. Do you have access to that picture?
1: Not yet. We should be attaching it to the call soon. Is there a good place for me to send that when we do receive it?
0: Confirm. If you're able to text it, you can text it to my cell phone. Let me know when you're ready and I can give you the number. Seven two zero two three seven three eight eight seven.

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1: Go ahead.
0: E-bikes en route, 3 e-bikes to command.
1: Copy that, thank you.

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Orlov Hiker.

0: Winter Ranger 10. I can go unless anybody else is closer.
1: And party's going to be in a black Nissan Sentra.
0: Copy. You have to.

0: provided the code for the combo lock that should be still on that gate so they can get out.
1: Copy.

0: you have that?
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0: Okay, I'll call the RP and advise them and see if they can get out, and I'll let you know.
2: One ranger 10, one ranger 15, I can take care of that if they need help.

0: 15, go ahead.
1: For the RP, there's no way to type in a code. It's just a chain with a lock on it.
0: Copy, I'll head that way from Lookout Mountain, please.
1: Thank you.
0: Can I get that RP information real quick?
1: Affirm. Her name is Haley, and the phone number is 720-419-5375. Thank you, 1736.

0: Going to be westbound 70, about the 261, Colorado, Edward Charles Frank, Frank 11. It's a gray Honda CRV on the right shoulder with two people out.
1: Stand by down there for a minute, because it's over by my bunch of guys coming up about Pine Valley.

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1: Copy, thank you.
0: Thank you. Did you want me to put you back out at Lookout Mountain Reserve?
1: Thank you.
0: Copy.

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1: Trail 726. It looks like possibly at the intersection of Trail 726 and 727 near the Miller Gulch Trailhead. It's like some of the officers are out there now.
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